last night's scores and today's schedule, if you want to know what's happening in local sports, you listen to CJYM and download the West Central Online app.

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0: 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And of Green Gables and watching Mr. Dress Up. The West Central Cup. 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

0: Blue Jays baseball is more than a game. It's Canada's team. And CJYM 1330 is here with every pitch, stolen base, and home run.
1: Guerrero with a fly ball to right. He's hit it well. It is gone.
0: Live Blue Jays baseball. We bring the game. You bring the hot dogs and peanuts.
1: Got him! Jeff Hoffman strikes out Cody Bellinger, and the Blue Jays have done it.
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3: Good morning, West Central Saskatchewan. Here's what's coming up in your three-day forecast. Today's looking to start off sunny for the north and central regions, while the south sees a mix of sun and cloud. Winds are gusting up to 50 kilometers starting this afternoon, and we're looking at highs of 23. The region looking cloudy this evening, with the winds continuing to gust to 50 kilometers, becoming light this evening with lows of minus 1. Tomorrow currently shows the day starting with a mix of sun and cloud and highs of 18, with the region clearing up tomorrow evening, coming with lows of plus 2. Sunday starting off sunny with clear skies across West Central, and we're seeing highs of 26. Though we should expect some cloudy periods Sunday evening with lows of 9. I'm Terrence Vosh with your West Central Online weather.
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0: Blue Jays baseball is more than a game. It's Canada's team. 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
1: Guerrero with a fly ball to right. He's hit it well. It is gone.
0: Live Blue Jays baseball. We bring the game. You bring the hot dogs and peanuts.
1: Got him! Jeff Hoffman strikes out Cody Bellinger, and the Blue Jays have done it.
0: From the first pitch to the final out, your home for Toronto Blue Jays baseball is CJYM 1330.
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Brian Adams on a Friday morning with Saskatchewan's best music. Colin Powers in for Rob Kearney again today. Thanks for letting us be a part of your day as we get ready for the weekend. And make sure you're ready to bid in the Seymour Canada online auction that continues through the weekend. The auction wraps up on Wednesday, but don't wait until Wednesday or you might miss out on some great travel deals. And we have great deals on vacation packages, hotel stays, restaurant gift cards, experiences, everything you need for your summer adventures. And I really love this getaway package from the Nightingale Barn in Eston. It is located on an acreage 9 minutes south of Eston. It boasts a private nook in the yard for the ultimate tranquility. You can experience solitude and breathtaking views of endless fields and skies. 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You can start your stay with a warm welcome with farm-fresh eggs and enjoy both the outdoor and indoor spaces. This is the perfect getaway from city life, the Nightingale Barn in Eston. And you can bid on a night stay for two, a $176 value. You can get that for as low as $70. But you got to get your bids in now. 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

0: 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Lean hogs, May 91.35. The Canadian dollar is 73 cents, and crude oil, West Texas Intermediate, 94.22. 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
1: The Royal Canadian Legion presents a D-Day community supper at the Eston Legion Hall on Saturday, June 6th. 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
3: A warming trend is expected to occur across Saskatchewan as we move forward through the weekend and especially early next week. And precipitation is expected to be limited but not completely absent. I'm meteorologist.

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7: West Central Saskatchewan will see a mix of sun and cloud today with a 30% chance of showers. Winds at 30, gusting to 50, and looking at highs of 21. Tonight will be partly cloudy with those strong winds continuing. North of the river will drop to minus 1, while areas south stay milder with a low of 5. Today's weather is great news for kites, terrible news for good hair days. I'm Jenny Hagan.
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